0: Nighttime is the right time for your requests and dedications with Delilah.
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I hope you are enjoying all the magic of summer.

0: Hi, Lewis. How are you this evening?
1: I'm just great. How are you, Delilah?
0: I'm wonderful. How's your summer?
1: It's been going pretty good. A little hot, but it's beautiful.
0: A little hot?
1: Yeah, a little hot.
0: A little hot, Lewis.
1: And you say beautiful, but the green of the grass is kind of fading a little bit. But
0: yeah, the green of the grass is pretty brown.
1: You know, but the Lord gave me another good day, so I got to be thankful.
0: There you go. What can I play for you tonight? Who do you want to brag on?
1: Well, it goes way back. I started listening to you before even little Zachy was around, and I was almost 40 and wasn't married, and listened to all the people calling in, the happiness and the joy, and of course, the sorrows that they had that goes along with the trials and tribulations of life. And I finally met someone when I was 40. We got married, and later found out I married an alcoholic. She hit it well while we dated. And then I started getting depressed, and I always had your show there. When I was feeling my down, the most down that I could possibly feel, there was always someone that would call you, and I could relate to what they were feeling or what they were going through. And there were just so many days when I thought I would just throw in the towel, that was it. I started going to Al-Anon meetings and, you know, doing all that I could, finding out that I was a codependent and so forth. And she, you know, would try. She would give it her best shot. We had two children, two babies, and so I had their welfare to think about. And, you know, I don't know what I would have done without your show, because it's what allowed me to make it through. My wife picked up her 6-month sober chip 1 week ago. She's doing really great right now. My children are very happy. And I have, you know, for a big thanks, I'd have to say that I have a big thanks that has to go out to not just you, but everyone that listens to you and who calls in with the problems that I faced and they faced. It's like we all face

0: So I want to know who's on your heart tonight. Who are you thinking of? Is it your sweetheart? Is it your best friend? Maybe it's your mom or your dad. Maybe you went through that rebellious stage as a young person and now you've come out on the other side and you're going, whoa, I owe them a big thank you. Maybe I owe them a big apology. By the time I realized what a big apology I owed my parents, God had already called them home. I did get to say I'm sorry, but the depth of my foolishness as a rebellious young person didn't really hit me until I had rebellious teenagers. Whoo! And then, boy, did it ever hit me. If you need to say I'm sorry to your folks, do it sooner than later. Can I just give you that little piece of advice? Do it sooner than later, because none of us are promised a tomorrow. All right? Something to think about tonight. You're listening to Delilah.
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0: Rachel, hi. 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What can I do for you?
1: Hi, Delilah. First of all, I wanted to tell you that I love your show. It's very inspiring. And because of all the people that call in, I just wanted to tell you a little bit about my husband. My husband's name is Alex. I've known him for a little bit more than 10 years. We started out as friends. We went out for 3 years after that. And then we got married, and yesterday was our first year anniversary. And I just wanted to tell you that he has been so good to me, because I usually, all my life through junior high, through high school, I never thought I was actually a pretty woman, you know, a pretty in a way that somebody might actually like me or be interested in me. And then he came to my life, and every time he looks at me,

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0: Hello, my friend. How are you? How is your heart? How is your heart? Are you doing well? Is there peace in your life? Is there joy in your life? If there's not peace in your life, can you identify what is causing the strife? What is causing the disconnect? What is causing the disruption of your peace? If you can identify that and then work to bring a balance, work to heal whatever that is, work to change it. If you can't change it, then try to reframe whatever that thing is so that it is not stealing your joy. We'll be back. You're listening to Delilah.
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9: Hi, Joy. This is Delilah. What can I do for you tonight?
10: I met somebody, and he is an amazing person, but he became very toxic after 12 weeks. You know, when it's toxic, you gotta let him go, even though I've put so much into him. I just can't waste my life. I'm becoming 40 and, you know, I have a great career. I have 2 degrees behind my back and, you know, my son is going to be going to college soon and I do want to, you know, have somebody, but I can't play the games either at 40 years old.
9: So you said you thought he was the love of your life. What changed in the dynamic of the relationship that went from paradise to poison?
10: You know, we were on a communication of the telephone and texting. And it seemed like every time I would say to him, hey, let's meet up, we met up 3 times. The first time we met up, it was for like 3 hours. So the second time, it was only a 15-minute, you know.
9: When somebody is that your heart and soul and you're crazy about them, you make time for them.
10: Exactly. So I sent him a text after 12 weeks and I just said, we're not compatible and that's it because you know what? I can't waste my time.
9: The point is, if you are going to invest your heart into somebody, you want to invest your heart into somebody who is as into you as you are into them.
10: Absolutely. In the 12 weeks of communicating with him and he never had time for me, you know, he would always make an excuse. I'm an engineer. I, you know, have this. I have to do this.
9: Yeah, but the truth is he's married or has a girlfriend. That's the truth.
10: Of course.
9: All right, let me find a song for you, and I want you to just be strong, okay?
10: And that's it. You know, whether we love or we don't, you got to sometimes get rid of them.

Well, you probably had a long week, but now the weekend's here. Thanks for starting it out with us. We're here to play your favorite songs, share your requests and dedications as you enjoy a glass of lemonade or iced tea or something cool on the deck. Sit back and enjoy.

0: Hi, welcome. This is Delilah, who's with me on the phone lines.
1: Alex.
0: Hi, Alex. What can I do for you?
1: I just was calling. Today's my mother's 53rd birthday, and she's been through a lot, and I'm proud of her that she's made it this far, and she's still going strong, so.
0: So you want a birthday song to Mom?
1: Yeah.
0: A happy birthday to Mom, you're still going strong.
1: That would be good.
0: Even though we drove you over the edge.
1: Many times.
0: Many times. So tell me something you love most about your mom.
1: She's very forgiving, and she's an overall great person. I mean, I've done some things that I probably shouldn't have.
0: Okay. It's confession session. What's the worst thing you ever did to break Mama's heart?
1: Well,
0: the truth.
1: It probably wasn't to break her heart, but more or less break her trust to leave me home by myself. I was kind of bored, so I wanted to think up of an experiment, and so I mixed gasoline and fire in my backyard, and it didn't turn out too well.
0: And how old were you when you did this?
1: It was a couple months ago.
0: Wow.
1: And I set a good portion of the lawn on fire, so.
0: Lawns grow back, but body parts don't, so God bless you. Does Mom know this?
1: Oh, yeah.
0: Okay.
1: She wasn't too happy when she got home and found that.
0: Yeah, I can imagine.
1: So,

0: So you're just glad that you are living to tell this story.
1: Definitely.
0: So I will find a good song for you and for Mama. Don't do that again.
1: No, I've definitely learned my lesson.
0: Good one. You have a good night.
1: Yeah, thanks.
0: And a safe summer.

0: is on your heart tonight? Who are you thinking about? Is there someone you love so much that has come into your world and transformed your life, changed you for good? Elizabeth Bowen said, when you love someone, really love someone, all your saved up wishes start coming out. Do you have saved up wishes, saved up dreams that are coming true? We will try to find a song to celebrate all that love tonight, right here. You're listening to Delilah.
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0: Hi, Kelly.
1: Hi.
0: How are you tonight?
1: Good, thanks. How are you?
0: I'm wonderful. Thank you for being here with us.
1: Thanks for having me.
0: Tell me about you and your girlfriends, what you get together and do, what wild things you ladies do on Friday nights.
1: Well, we try not to get too wild, but we get together typically about once a month, and we either go out to eat, go to a movie, or we've gone and done a high tea. We have also gone and made beaded bracelets, and we look for new ideas all the time.
0: Beaded bracelets, high tea, and where did you meet these girlfriends?
1: They're all ladies from my church.
0: So you're the church ladies?
1: Yes.
0: The church ladies. So I'm guessing when you guys go out laughing and telling stories, there's one of you that's the shocker.
1: Yeah, that would be me.
0: Because two of my best friends, they're like moms to me, are my church ladies. And when we get together, we laugh so hard. But I'm always the shocker. Yeah. They always sit there with their sweet little faces going, I can't believe you just said that.
1: Yep, that's me too.
0: So you're the shocker. You're the one that keeps them on their toes.
1: Yep.
0: Or I should say you're the one that keeps them on their knees.
1: Yeah.
0: Praying for you.
1: Exactly.
0: Good. So what can I play for you ladies tonight? Do you have a best friend song or can I pick one for you?
1: Why don't you pick one? I can't think of one off the top of my head.
0: I will find a great one.
1: Okay, great.
0: All right. You have a good night.
1: You too.

0: smoothing off the rough edges of your night and helping you to reconnect with yourself, the people that you love, your family and your friends. 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I'll be back with more songs to help you do just that. 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
1: Hi, Donna.
2: Hello, Delilah.
1: What can I do for you?
2: I want to let my husband know just how much I miss him and I love him. He's about 14 hours away, and I haven't seen him in over 6 weeks, and I've got 9 days to go, but it's just getting a little bit harder and harder every day to sit still and wait to be able to see him.
1: I hate waiting.
2: I do, too.
1: What's his name?
2: His name is Jeff.
1: All right, I'll find a song for you.
2: Thank you.

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Kick off your shoes, sit back, breathe deep, drink some iced tea, and enjoy.

0: Hi, Alan. What are you doing tonight?
1: I have the hugest smile on my mouth that I've ever had.
0: Okay, why are you smiling widely, Alan? Who are you in love with?
1: I'm in love with the most beautiful, amazing girl that God has sent my way.
0: And her name would be?
1: Her name is Lori. And she is amazing. I've been friends with her for 3 years, secretly crushing on her for 3 years. And supposedly, we've been best friends, and we both secretly crushed on each other.
0: So you liked her, she liked you, and nobody said, by the way, can I kiss your face for 3 years?
1: Oh, yeah. I haven't even kissed her, and I've been going out with her for almost 4 months. I wanted to be so romantic when we first kissed. I want to respect her so much. She deserves so much. She deserves the world.
0: And what can I play for this girl who's making you grin from ear to ear, young man?
1: Well, if she's listening, I don't really know a song. I was hoping you might help me out on that.
0: I will find a great song for you, sir.
1: Thank you.

0: 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Antoinette writes, "Hi, Delilah. I have the sweetest, most amazing fiancé. We have been engaged for 4 years now, but I have to leave him. My daughter and grandchildren have relocated to Vermont, and I belong there with them. My significant other does not want to leave New Jersey, so though I love him, I have made up my mind to go with my daughter. We intend to have a long-distance relationship with each of us visiting the other for a few months at a time. Neither one of us wants to date other people. Delilah, do you think a long-distance relationship can actually work? Thank you for any advice from Antoinette." Antoinette, I don't think, at least to my knowledge, there is not another radio personality that you could have written to answer this question that would have had the same experience that I have. So I'm glad you wrote to me, and I'll share that experience and my words of advice coming up next. You're listening to Delilah. Q92, the home of Marino in the Morning.
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Tonight's Delilah's Dilemma is from Antoinette, whose family, daughter and grandchildren, are moving out of state, and she is going with them. I'm assuming because you probably watch your grandchildren for your daughter or help out, assist, and you want to continue in that role. But her fiancé doesn't want to leave the state they're in now. The good news is, Antoinette, you wrote to a woman who has spent the last 16 years of my life being involved with a man, married to a man that lives in another state. With the exception of a year during COVID, we have never lived in the same state. We have had a long distance relationship since 2009, and we have not only maintained a long distance relationship, but married and have a family. How do we do it? Because modern technology is a beautiful thing. FaceTime is a beautiful thing. We have date nights where we watch the same movie together over devices, and then we see each other at least once a month. And it works very well because we're committed to each other. We're not out looking for love in all the wrong places. We're not out seeing other people or cheating on each other. And it's worked out very, very, very well for us. For other people, maybe not. But because we were older when we met, we had already raised families. And

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0: your request, your dedications, your stories from the heart. That's what you'll find each and every night right here. We do our best to find the perfect song to go with your situation, whatever that might be, whatever that looks like. Maybe you're falling in love for the first time. Maybe you've had your heart broken by love and you just are having a hard time picking up the pieces and moving on. Maybe I have a friend, a young man that I've known for a long time, who gave his heart in love, trusting that this one young lady that he met was who she said she was and believed what she said she believed. And then into the relationship found out that really that wasn't the case. That she had presented herself to be one thing to get his attention, but really is somebody quite different. When somebody shows you by their actions, by their lifestyle, who they really are, believe them. When someone shows you by their actions who they truly are, believe them, okay? We'll be back. You're listening to Delilah.
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0: 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Hi, who is this?
16: It's Fabian.
0: Hi, Fabian. This is Delilah. What can I do for you?
16: I just wanted to give a shout out to my wife, Sweet Cheeks. Let her know that I love her. I be thinking about her all the time. And she loves your radio station.
0: And is your wife... Is Sweet Cheeks there dancing cheek to cheek with you?
16: Not right now, but the moment.
0: When will you get to kiss her cute face?
16: Later on tonight.
0: There you go. I will play a sweet song and you can have a slow dance.
16: All right. Thank you, Delilah.
0: Thank you. You have a good night.
16: You too.
0: Bye-bye.

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The Hudson Valley's 80s to now, Q92.

So did you find us for the first time tonight? Are you a newcomer to our show? We get together every night to share stories, to laugh with each other, sometimes to cry with each other, but always to encourage each other and to play wonderful songs all night long. So thank you for finding us.

0: back. Welcome to the Delilah Show. How can I help you?
1: I'm thinking about my, I can call her my friend, my best friend, Heather. We dated for about, it would have been 2 years, and just recently ended the relationship, ended up making the relationship a friendship instead. And it's really hard because she lives in the same town as I do.
0: And you're still in love with her?
1: Madly in love with her.
0: Stupid, head over heels, can't sleep at night, can't stand the fact that she's not next to you in your life, in love with her.
1: Exactly.
0: Why did you get the friend speech?
1: She felt like she was getting the third degree on a bunch of stuff too much. I just like to know what's going on in her life, and apparently I like to know a little bit too much.
0: So were you giving her the third degree, or were you concerned about her life? There's a big difference. The third degree means you're jealous, or you're possessive, or you're snoopy, or you don't trust her. Inquisitive means you care about what's going on in her life, and you're sincerely interested, and you want to know.
1: Yeah, I might have been a little jealous at certain times throughout the relationship.
0: So are you doing anything for you to get over that and to help yourself grow emotionally and in maturity so you're not that way?
1: I actually just saw her tonight, and we actually made the official decision tonight to, you know, just remain good friends. Primarily more her decision than mine.
0: I was going to say, that doesn't sound like something you would say. You're in love with her.
1: I mean, I definitely was, you know.
0: But right now, that's not what she wants.
1: Right.
0: So you need to figure out how to respect that and what right. to do with your heart that's bleeding and hanging, gaping and dying in your chest right now.
1: Exactly, in a million pieces.
0: Yeah. Okay, well, I can't help that, and I can't fix it, but I will play a song to comfort you.
1: Okay.
0: Sorry, sweetheart. Hang in there.
1: Thank you.

0: Is there someone in your life who's harming you with their actions? Erratic emotions. A person you're having a hard time being near because they're negative or divisive. Oh, I hate being around divisive people. There are a couple of people in my circle of friends who for some reason feel like they have to push people apart. They have to backstab or gossip or make you feel like you can't trust somebody. Ah, I cannot stand that. I hope you're not that kind of person. I hope you are not a divisive person who tries to come between others. I hope instead you are a bridge builder. Thanks for being here with us tonight. You're listening to Delilah.
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0: Hi, good evening. Who is this?
1: This is Mark.
0: Hi, Mark. This is Delilah.
1: Hi, Delilah.
0: Are you doing tonight?
1: I am doing wonderful. I'm at work right now.
0: Where do you work?
1: I work at Off-Track Betting.
0: So I guess they're not going to care if you're calling me.
1: Well, I sure hope not.
0: They're probably going to, you know, see what kind of odds they've got. Is Mark going to get through or not? I give him 5-1 that he doesn't. So what can I do for you tonight?
1: I would like you to play a song for me for my girlfriend.
0: Okay, what's her name?
1: Her name is Indira.
0: And what song do you want to hear tonight?
1: Can you play Everything I Do For You by Brian Adams?
0: I'll do that for you. You have a good night.
1: Thank you. You too, Delilah.

0: Thank you for letting me tuck you into bed on a Friday night. Thank you for letting me whisper into your ears. Thank you for sharing your ups and your downs and sometimes your heartaches. Do me a favor, take some time out of your weekend schedule to slow down and love someone. Good night. You're listening to Delilah.
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1: Hi, good evening. Who's this?
2: This is Megan.
1: Megan, what can I do for you tonight?
2: Well, I just wanted to dedicate a song to a friend of mine who's going through some rough times, and she listens to you all the time, as do I. And I just want to let her know that she's my best friend and that I love her and that I know she's going to get through everything.
1: What's your friend's name, hon?
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1: I would like to do that for you. 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

Wake up with Marino in the morning on Q92. Oh, it sounds so good, this best of the 80s and 90s weekend. How are you? I'm Dan Blackman, never gonna give you up. Getting Rick Rolled, it's Rick Astley.

0: Q92. She is Sia, and I'm Dan Blackman. Today, National Mojito Day today. Made of rum, lime, simple syrup, club soda, some mint leaves. It sounds like a delicious drink. Very refreshing, especially on the weekend. Why not partake and stay here? More of this best of the 80s and 90s weekend coming right up.
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The Hudson Valley's 80s to now, Q92. Did you hear Taylor Swift reportedly had a lot of pizza as part of the food for her wedding reception? Sounds delicious. Here's the fate of Ophelia.

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You can find us on Facebook at Q92. You heard about the $1,000 fill-up coming this Monday? I'll tell you all the details after Miley Cyrus.

0: Don't forget to tell your smart device to play Q92 on iHeartRadio. It's Miley Cyrus. It's Dan Blackman. How would you spend $1,000? It's the $1,000 fill-up. 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

Q92, it's Dan Blackman. 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Are you in the car right now? I want you to make Q92 the first preset on your radio. 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

0: This is Q92 with the 80s to now. TLC, part of this Best of the 80s and 90s weekend with Dan Blackman. I mentioned the mojito last hour. Today is World Rum Day. You could explore the rich history and diverse craftsmanship of rum, of course, and enjoy. And stay here. More of that Best of the 80s and 90s weekend coming up.
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Wake Up with Marino in the morning on Q92. Good to hear Hall & Oates, part of this Best of the 80s and 90s weekend. Dan Blackman, 1,000 years. Christina Perry runs it down for you.

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The Hudson Valley's 80s to now, Q92. Back in the 80s, he wanted to go out on his own, do some solo stuff. Many people said, oh, is that a Journey song? No, it's Steve Perry's Oh Sherry, and it's part of this Best of the 80s and 90s weekend for you.

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0: 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You can find us on Facebook at Q92. Lewis Capaldi serenading you. Dan Blackman here. National Blueberry Muffin Day. 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

Don't forget to tell your smart device to play Q92 on iHeartRadio. They talked about the stars at her wedding. They talked about the snubs also recently. Have you read about that? Taylor Swift, here's Opalite.

0: Don't forget to tell your smart device to play Q92 on iHeartRadio. Pink says it's perfect. I'm Dan Blackman. Have you heard physical keepsakes? They're making a comeback. Instead of letting those photos sit where they are, they're taking them, they're printing them out, they're saving ticket stubs from concerts and sporting events, pressing flowers from those special occasions, and creating scrapbooks or junk journals filled with mementos. I love it. What do you think? I'm Radio Dan Blackman. You can find me on Instagram. Tell me there. On the way, more of this best of the 80s and 90s weekend.
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This song has been in countless TV shows like Modern Family, movies that Adam Sandler did. It's called True, Spandau Ballet, part of this Best of the 80s and 90s weekend.

0: This is Q92 with the 80s to now. He is Teddy Swims. I'm Dan Blackman. National Cheer Up. The lonely day is today. You brighten up some people's solitary moments, bring some warmth, do your best, and hey, have the radio on because more of this best of the 80s and 90s weekend next.
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Wake Up with Marino in the morning on Q92. There has been no official word where they're going on their honeymoon, but speculation for Taylor Swift, Travis Kelce, maybe the Caribbean, Lake Como, the French Riviera, Greece. We shall see, I guess, some pictures later on, right?

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Ray Jepsen, Call Me Maybe, and I'm Dan Blackman. I know I watched a lot of fireworks last weekend. You did too. But guess what? Drones are slowly becoming more popular. Currently, the largest drone show, about 33,615 drones involved in one show. Very cool. Coming up, more of this best of the 80s and 90s weekend.

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got a quick favor. Are you in the car right now? I want you to make Q92 the first preset on your radio. That way you'll never miss Marino in the Morning every morning and the Hudson Valley's 80s to now while you work.

Q92 and a best of the 80s, 90s weekend with Belinda Carlisle. Huntrix now with Golden. Got Alanis Morissette from the 90s coming up on this early Saturday. It's Chris Marino. Thanks so much for being here. Appreciate you. It's Q92 and a good morning.

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20: Exclusively powered by Hudson Valley Weather.com. Partly sunny today. A good chance for an afternoon storm. The high today, 85, down to 61 tonight. Sunday, pure sunshine with a high of 86, 63 Sunday night. Monday, sunny and 88. In the Hudson Valley Weather Center, I'm Susie Cerrone.
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We got Chris Marino, and tonight it's first pitch at 5:05. 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Love to see you there. It's Q92. I let it fall.

Tony Basil, Q92, and the money returns to fill your ride. We guess. Yeah, we all need it, right? $1,000 fill up starts this Monday. 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
3: 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Partly sunny today. A good chance for an afternoon storm. The high today, 85, down to 61 tonight. Sunday, pure sunshine with a high of 86, 63 Sunday night. Monday, sunny and 88. In the Hudson Valley Weather Center, I'm Susie Cerrone.
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7: 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Be hanging with the Q crew from noon till 2. 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

Music right there from Batman Forever with Val Kilmer. That was Seal. Kiss from a Rose from the 90s. 80s with Michael Jackson. And we've got Bieber around the corner with Jay-Z. So getting those songs from today as well. It's Q92. Happy Saturday.

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17: 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Partly sunny today. A good chance for an afternoon storm. The high today, 85, down to 61 tonight. Sunday, pure sunshine with a high of 86, 63 Sunday night. Monday, sunny and 88. In the Hudson Valley Weather Center, I'm Susie Cerrone.
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0: HudsonValleyWeather.com. Partly sunny today, a good chance for an afternoon storm. The high today, 85, down to 61 tonight. Sunday, pure sunshine with a high of 86, 63 Sunday night. Monday, sunny and 88. In the Hudson Valley Weather Center, I'm Susie Cerrone.
1: 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What's OLW? 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
23: 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Partly sunny today. A good chance for an afternoon storm. The high today, 85, down to 61 tonight. Sunday, pure sunshine with a high of 86, 63 Sunday night. Monday, sunny and 88. In the Hudson Valley Weather Center, I'm Susie Cerrone.
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Someone's going to win $2,026. Why not you? It's Q92.

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1: 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Partly sunny today. A good chance for an afternoon storm. The high today, 85, down to 61 tonight. Sunday, pure sunshine with a high of 86, 63 Sunday night. Monday, sunny and 88. In the Hudson Valley Weather Center, I'm Susie Cerrone.
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5: 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We're going to be at Splashdown Beach tomorrow. Be hanging with the Q crew from noon till 2. 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

Don't worry, if you missed the clue today for the Great Hudson Valley Scavenger Hunt, it's going to be repeated throughout the day, as we do it every day throughout the month of July. It's Q92 with Cher. If I-

eventually. So if our time is running out, day after day, we'll make the mundane a masterpiece. 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
24: 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Partly sunny today. A good chance for an afternoon storm. The high today, 85, down to 61 tonight. Sunday, pure sunshine with a high of 86, 63 Sunday night. Monday, sunny and 88. In the Hudson Valley Weather Center, I'm Susie Cerrone.
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Spice Girls, best of the 80s, 90s weekend. You got Chris Marino. Give me three songs. I'll give you Tara from Massey, Hale, and Wilson Dentistry for this week's edition of A Reason to Smile. It's coming up on Q92. I'll smile.

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0: Summertime headquarters.
1: Yes, it's hot, but I love it.
0: It is. It's Tara, Massey, Hale, and Wilson Dentistry. Got Chris Marino. It is time for our weekly get-together, A Reason to Smile.
1: Yes, and welcome back. I hope you had a nice break and got to enjoy time with your family.
0: Yes.
1: I mean, that's why we work so hard, right?
0: That's exactly right.
1: You know, Dr. Hale always said, you have to work hard so you can play hard. And that's what we do.
0: Mm-hmm.
1: So we're going to do it.
0: Yeah, like what they say, you know, work to live versus live to work. So
1: bingo. I love that. And we'll add that to the repertoire.
0: There you go. Yeah.
1: So I received a bunch of retirement announcements this week, and I guess these fine folks all worked very hard, and we hope that they can now enjoy playing hard throughout this next fun phase of life. So the first one we got was from the Town of Crawford Police Department. They proudly honor Police Officer Robert Farrell as he officially retires after more than 40 years of dedicated law enforcement service. So Officer Farrell began his career with the Peekskill Police Department, and after retiring from that department, he transitioned to the Town of Crawford in 2006. So he served the community with integrity and unwavering dedication on patrol before transitioning to the role of school resource officer at E.J. Russell Elementary School. But he became far more than a police officer. He was a mentor, role model, and trusted friend to countless students, staff, and families. Officer Farrell's legacy will be measured not only by the years he wore the badge, but by the lives he touched along the way. So thank you and congratulations, Officer Farrell, for 40 years of service. Your watch is complete.
0: Hear, hear.
1: And then from James Skoufis, he shared the following. Colleen Pierce has been an icon in the Woodbury community for over four decades. She and her husband, Jay, moved to the community in the mid-70s and opened Jay's Deli in Highland Falls in 1982. Whether it's local fundraisers at the counter, sponsoring Little League teams, donations to Woodbury Police, Ambulance, and Fire Services, where she's an honorary fire chief, or simply her everyday charity, Colleen's generosity and kindness has been an inspiration for us all. He was honored to present Colleen with a Senate proclamation to celebrate her semi-retirement after 44 years of dedicated service to her community. So they wish her all the best and an incredible debt of gratitude. Way to go, Colleen.
0: You go, Col. Very nice.
1: And finally, from the Newburgh and Large City School District's Athletic Department, they marked Kevin Foster's last day after an incredible 30-year career. He's an NFA graduate and lifelong Newburgh resident, and he dedicated his career to giving back to the community that helped shape him. They said that their department would not function without the dedication, hard work, and collaboration of staff members like Kevin, helping maintain multiple athletic fields, the pool area, and an entire building is no small responsibility. It takes pride, commitment, and an unwavering work ethic to ensure everything is ready each and every day. And Kevin has done exactly that for decades without seeking recognition. So we join NFA in thanking Kevin Foster for an outstanding career and wish him a retirement filled with good health and many adventures. Congratulations, and you'll be missed.
0: Wow, you weren't kidding. There was a lot of people that needed to be honored today. Very nice.
1: Absolutely. Very cool. Yes.
0: Best part of our day. We love doing the birthday wishes as we are knee-deep into July now.
1: Yes. So please join us in wishing a very happy birthday to Sue Eggleton of Walk Hill. Love your girls, Janine and Jennifer. Allie Sperry of Newburgh. Love your family at the Alexis Diner. Jillian Score of New Paltz, love mom and dad. Linda Duvall of Montgomery, love your husband, Bob. And a very happy 102nd birthday, yeah, to Charlie Rowe of C. Rowe and Sons Farms. And this is coming from his friends at Adams Fairacre Farms. And they said, we're proud to work with farmers like Charlie, who help bring the freshest products to our community every day. So happy birthday, Charlie, 102 years young, and to all who celebrate this week.
0: Love that. If you want to celebrate the special people in your life, message us and we'll handle it.
1: And I'm easy to find. 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
11: 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Partly sunny today. A good chance for an afternoon storm. The high today, 85, down to 61 tonight. Sunday, pure sunshine with a high of 86, 63 Sunday night. Monday, sunny and 88. In the Hudson Valley Weather Center, I'm Susie Cerrone.
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0: And a good Saturday morning. You got Chris Marino. Dr. Chris is here from VCA Flannery Animal Hospital. What's up, Dr. Chris?
1: Not too much. How are you today?
0: Fantastic. You know, lots of sun today. It's a perfect July weekend. Here we are.
1: Yes.
0: And not the brutal heat that we had.
1: No, not quite
0: a couple weeks ago. It was insane how hot it was. And, you know, of course, that big storm cell that came through for a good part of the Hudson Valley on Independence Day evening on July 4th there. Knocked out a bunch of power. So we wanted to revisit for our Ask the Vet segment when there is extreme heat, when the power goes out in your house. One of the things to think about? Are your pets, you know, first your immediate family, then your pets,
1: course.
0: Right?
1: Yeah. Absolutely. You know, we can't stress it enough. You know, as an emergency vet, I see this every single day in the summer. It's so important that we remember, especially with our elderly pets and our pets with the pushed in faces, those adorable brachycephalic dogs. Mm-hmm. We love them
0: like
1: so
0: the
1: much.
0: Bulldogs and all, right?
1: The number one breed in America, I think. They cannot breathe normally. They cannot cool normally. So if it's hot out, if the sun is shining, it's too hot
0: right.
1: for
0: sure.
1: these guys. Yeah. If it's over like 80 degrees, it's too hot for these guys. Even short walks can be extremely, extremely dangerous. So if your power goes out and the inside of your home is hot too, which happens, you know, we get brownouts and blackouts because everybody's sucking so much power off the grid right now. It happens. And then a storm comes through and in a potential situation for power to go out, you have to keep an eye on these pets.
0: Yeah.
1: And it may mean, you know, going to a relative or friend's house with your pup if they'll let you come over just to stay cool. It can be challenging, right? Because not every place is dog friendly.
0: Sure.
1: But it's really, really important for some of these breeds and aged pets to be cool as much as possible. So whether you're outside enjoying the weather or you're inside trying to avoid the weather. Just keep them cool. Heat stroke is such a big, big deal. And it can happen when you least expect it. And all of my clients, it's the same thing. Like, he was fine 5 minutes ago. Yeah, that's the problem.
0: And then all of a sudden it hits. And then, you know, some of the things you don't think about is, like, even if you happen to have a vehicle, you know, like, you don't want to assume that every single person has one. But let's say you got to hop in the car even for a little while for relief.
1: Just to
0: if
1: take
0: the
1: a break.
0: Power's out of the house. Go in the car for a little while and just to, you know, bring your pet to feel the cool air.
1: Yes. And heaven forbid, you know, if you're really in a pickle or in a bind, call your vet. You know, maybe they can just kind of house your dog for the day.
0: Yeah.
1: If the power's out.
0: So it's one less thing you have to worry about.
1: Exactly.
0: Yeah, right.
1: It's one less thing you have to worry about. It's air conditioned at the vet office. They're used to having dogs. And they also have, you know, chemical assistance, drugs that can be helpful because keeping these dogs calm is half the battle.
0: Right.
1: If they're not excited, if they're not panting, if they're not overstimulated, that all helps keeping their temperature down and the need for increased oxygen demand. So just again, I know we've talked about it before.
0: No, it's important
1: I don't
0: to bring
1: mean
0: it up.
1: To
0: well, just because
1: belabor
0: had,
1: the point.
0: No. You know, and look, for all practical purposes, summer has just started. So, you know, the dog days of summer. No pun intended. It could be ahead.
1: They're coming again.
0: Yeah, they're coming. Yeah.
1: They're coming
0: so
1: again.
0: There you go. For more on VCA Flannery Animal Hospital, just pop over to the website, vcahospitals.com /Flannery takes you to New Windsor to where the Dr. Chris does the emergency department there. And they have all kinds of coupons and ways that you can interact online, you know, before you go.
1: Yes.
0: And if you need emergency services, they're there as well. So fantastic. All right. Next week, we are talking. What do you think?
1: I think we're going to talk about some stinky dogs.
0: Stinky dog. I like the way you looked at me. You don't mean me. You mean like,
1: no.
0: You mean
1: of course
0: actual
1: not.
0: Four-legged friends.
1: Actual dogs.
0: Join us next week here.
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32: 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Partly sunny today. A good chance for an afternoon storm. The high today, 85, down to 61 tonight. Sunday, pure sunshine with a high of 86, 63 Sunday night. Monday, sunny and 88. In the Hudson Valley Weather Center, I'm Susie Cerrone.
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Seagulls, best of the 80s, 90s weekend. It's Chris Marino and three songs. I'm going to tell you what's happening later today where you can make a difference and enjoy some fabulous baseball and the holidays. I know it's only July. I'll tell you about that, all right? Plus Splashdown Beach this weekend. It's Q92.

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0: Q92, it's Chris Marino, Uptown Funk right there from Bruno Mars and Mark Ronson. It's going to be a fun day today. I'll be heading out to Heritage Financial Park. 5:05 is the first pitch, hanging out with Jonesy, Tom, Joe Vasile, everyone there as we celebrate Christmas in July. 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And there's all the games we'll be doing. 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And we are the Hudson Valley's official Christmas station. 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HVRenegades.com to get your tickets. Last minute for today. And tomorrow, Splashdown Beach. Be there from noon till 2, right by Pelican Bay, the big new ride that came out a couple years ago. So we'll be hanging out with a bunch of stuff to give away. Again, that's tomorrow. You can find out more at Q92HV.com. Jana's up next. Have a great rest of the weekend. Felicia and I back on Monday on Q92.
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19: 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Partly sunny today, a good chance for an afternoon storm. The high today, 85, down to 61 tonight. Sunday, pure sunshine with a high of 86, 63 Sunday night. Monday, sunny and 88. In the Hudson Valley Weather Center, I'm Susie Cerrone.
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1: The Hudson Valley's Cute 92 with the 80s to now. Hope you're having a great Saturday morning. Enjoying the music on this lovely July 11th. Prince, Taylor Swift, just a taste of what's coming up this hour. First, it's Def Leppard. Here's Pour Some Sugar on Me.

0: Q92. If you have a pet, chances are you probably have 1,000 photos on your phone. Today is the All-American Pet Photo Day, and I'm trying to figure out how to get little red, white, and blue Uncle Sam hats on my cats.
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0: Hudson Valley's 80s to now, Q92. Returning on Monday morning, $1,000 an hour. Yeah, something to look forward to on a Monday. The Goo Goo Dolls and Lionel Richie coming up. Here's Gautier and somebody that I used to know.
1: Now and then I think of when we were together. Like when you said you felt so happy you could die.

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1: We have got so many great songs to choose from. 80s, 90s, 2000s, today. That's like over 50 years of great music, and you know the lyrics to all of it. Pretty impressed with you. Hey, it's Deanna. Thanks for spending part of your Saturday enjoying the music here with me. It's DHT.

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1: I love the random national day of calendar, and I'm looking at mine, and it's International Skinny Dip Day today. Does that still happen? Because I feel like that was more of a thing like back in our childhood. And if it is happening, I hope you don't get caught on International Skinny Dip Day.
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18: 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Like the time Paul McCartney spent in a notorious prison, or the bizarre crime Lady Gaga is accused of, or that time

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0: Wake up with Marino in the morning on Q92. Already past 11 o'clock on your Saturday morning. We love being a part of your weekend here with so much great variety. Mariah Carey's coming up after Louis Capaldi.
1: I'm going on during this time. 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

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The really great lesson in this story is the ending is unwritten. 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
1: 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What is one of your favorite summer foods to enjoy, Katrina?
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1: Could you even have a decent soundtrack in the 80s if Kenny Loggins wasn't on it? Between Caddyshack, Top Gun, Iron Eagle, I mean, and Footloose, of course. Some great soundtracks back in the day. Here's Footloose.

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4: 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Then Coach Steven Jackson and the DMV Trilogy look to take down the undefeated Dallas Power, led by Coach Nancy Lieberman and Captain Greg Monroe. 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
1: So it looks like the biopic based on Britney is still a go. And the guy who directed Wicked is going to direct it. Oh, I was already going to watch, but now I'm really interested. Britney Spears, Oops, I Did It Again.

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Q92, the 80s to now. I hope you're having a great Saturday afternoon. Enjoying the music with more variety on the way. Prince, the Bengals, and Shaboozy. It's a bar song. I mean, it is a Saturday afternoon.

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0: 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I have a low-key obsession with like little mini Snickers. It's like my go-to junk food. What's yours, Eric?
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inevitable fate eventually. 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

0: the Hudson Valley's Q92. If you get a chance to see him on his North American tour, yeah, go for it. He's taking a big old break after this one. It's Ed Sheeran.
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Q92, the Hudson Valley's 80s to now. Just after 2 o'clock on July 11th, which is also known as 7-Eleven Day. You got a hankering for a Slurpee, probably a good day for that. As your Saturday afternoon continues with Chicago.

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1: What is that one snack food that if it's in the house, there's no way you can avoid it, Paula?
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1: More FIFA World Cup action this weekend, throughout next weekend for the big finale with the halftime show. Oh my goodness. Between Shakira, Madonna, BTS, Justin Bieber, Coldplay, Burner Boy, so many more. It's going to be amazing. But let me remind you, we have won a World Cup before. In fact, four of them with the U.S. women's team.
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1: 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Take a photo of your pet day. 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
1: Ace of Base, The Sign, Jack Cradiville, thank you so much for making this part of your weekend. 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
1: Ed Sheeran and Perfect, this Jack Cradival. We all want a better night's sleep. So go to bed with your favorite feline. A study finds you sleep better with a cat. Presence of a warm, furry animal adds a sense of security to your bed. I guess dogs would work too. Cats, though, they're known to sleep with you to try to protect you. Although if someone crawls through the window, I'm not sure how well that works. But that's another story, right? 80s and 90s weekend continues next.
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0: 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Justin Bieber and Daisies. This Jack Cradle, of course, he's going to be joining Madonna and BTS for the World Cup final halftime show. That should be exciting. More 80s and 90s here with Madonna next.
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Thank you so much for having us on this weekend, Jack Cradiville. Well, if you watch Katy Perry's TikTok video, the new song, Justin Trudeau makes a blink and you'll miss it cameo. Here's Dark Horse.

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1: I'm going under in this time, I fear there's no one to save me. 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

0: Today's variety of the 80s to now, Q92. Lady Gaga just danced. Jack Cradiville, good afternoon. You might want to get rid of that science experiment lurking in the back of your fridge. A survey finds 82% of Americans form an opinion of someone after viewing the contents of their refrigerator. Now, if they're at the point where I allow them to go unattended to the refrigerator, I don't think I care much anymore. More 80s and 90s, the Bangles next.
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0: 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Had Away, What Is Love? Jack Kratival. They're currently on tour in Europe. Going to be here in the States sometime in the fall. 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
1: Maroon 5 and Sugar, this Jack Cradiville. A snout band, what is it? 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Michael Jackson next.
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Stack Cradival, good afternoon. Of course, the new album, Confessions 2, has dropped. And of course, right up to number one, here's Madonna, classic La Isla Bonita.

inevitable fate eventually. So if our time is running out, day after day, we'll make the mundane a masterpiece. Oh my, oh my love, I take one look at you, you're taking me out.

0: This is Q92 of the 80s to now. Alex Warren, Ordinary. This Jack Cradle. Of course, we are celebrating the 80s and 90s. Some great songs. Hall & Oates coming up next.
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This is Jack Cradiville. How'd you like to see Brian Adams, Milwaukee, the Roll with the Punches tour? 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

Wake up with Marino in the morning on Q92. It's Jack Cradiville, brain a little foggy, trouble with memory. Forget those online supplements. Stay right here. I'll explain why coming up. Is Britney Spears toxic?

0: Q92. Britney Spears and Toxic, this Jack Cradiville. Hey, listening to music helps fight off brain fog, improves your memory. Research has found that when adults listen to music for just 12 minutes a day, 12 weeks, 54% of them showed improvements of tests in memory, reaction time, information processing. Listening to music also helps reduce the stress that causes brain cells to age. Stick around. I've got more where that came from coming up. Rick Springfield on an 80s and 90s weekend.
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7: 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Nothing is worse than slow internet. 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And yes, it's reliable during bad weather. 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Does she dream of a one-of-a-kind engagement ring, but you're not sure where to start? Heitzboxer, I have two words for you. Worthington Jewelers. 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With 25 years of handcrafted excellence, Bob, Teresa, and the entire staff will help you bring her dream to life. Worthington Jewelers, where Columbus gets engaged.
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2: 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This is Danny from Youngstown. I love the 80s show. I love to request the song. I love to hear of Oh Sheila by Ready for the World. Have a good one.
1: 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Thanks for checking in from Youngstown. Here's Oh Sheila's Ready for the World.

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2: 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Could you please play Don't Stop Believing My Journey? It's one of my favorite Journey songs of all time.
1: 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That is for sure. Certainly one of the biggest hits from Journey from 1981. Here's Don't Stop Believing on The All Request 80s Show.

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0: 92. They only had one hit, but it was a great one from 1987. That is the group Pretty Poison with Catch Me, I'm Falling. I'm Jeff Stevens. More of your requests are coming up next, including a request for a solo hit for a member of the Cars as the 80s show continues.
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Would you tremble